All the trucks. I'm gonna dig over there with the tractor and the dump over there. So yeah, the whole trucks can come back here. Okay. That storm drain right here.

0: 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Like, fuck it, I don't care.
1: Where are you going?

0: Is there stuff to catch in there?
1: Yeah.
0: Like what?
1: I fish for bass.
0: Really?
1: Yeah, but there's bass, catfish, carp. They put trout in here in the winter.
0: No kidding.
1: Yeah.
0: I don't know. That's cool.
1: Yeah.
0: Have a good night.
1: Yeah.

0: that, man.
1: Put a family to the docks. Put some families in our lives.